0: 104.1. Live line, what do you want to hear?
1: Can I hear Where Is Your Husband by Ray?
0: Well, actually, it's Where Is My Husband, not Where Is Your Husband. But sure, we'll play. Who's this?
1: Mia.
0: Mia, where are you at?
1: Minnesota.
0: And what are you doing tonight?
1: I just finished my homework.
0: Oh, did that take a long time?
1: Kind of.
0: It's nice to get it done, though. What kind of homework was it?
1: Math.
0: Are you good at math?
1: Kind of.
0: Yeah. Well, live line plus you equals a good time.
1: Yeah.
0: And we'll play your song right now. Thank you for being here tonight.
1: Thank you.

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1: 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Noah's Clearance Outlet on Highway 59 in Detroit Lakes.
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12: How about Ice Ice Baby?
11: Oh, Vanilla Ice, of course. You know, that's one of our most requested songs ever, but it's probably the oldest song that we still get a lot of requests for. It came out in 1990. Did you know that?
12: No, I didn't.
11: Wow.
12: 1990?
11: Yeah.
12: Did they remake it?
11: No, it's the original. It's the same one we always play. I mean, there might be like a cover of it out there somewhere, but I've never heard of it. But you know, Ice Ice Baby is actually a sample of a song by Queen, Under Pressure. You know that one?
12: Yeah, Under Pressure, yeah.
11: Yeah, that came out a few years
12: ago. There's
11: before.
12: A lot of arguments about that.
11: Ice Ice.
12: I don't know, I kind of like Ice Ice Baby better.
11: I do too. I mean, they're both great songs and they both kind of have a similar riff, but Vanilla Ice had this big lawsuit because he used Under Pressure without permission, but it turns out that he was able to get away from it because his goes dun dun dun da da dun dun dun dun dun dun da da dun dun, where Under Pressure just goes dun dun dun da da dun dun dun dun dun. It's missing that one extra little bass note.
12: Yeah, I did hear about that, but I don't know, man. I grew up with Under Pressure first, and then Ice Ice Baby just kind of blew it away.
11: Wow.
12: It was just too long, too.
11: How old are you?
12: I'm 13.
11: Oh, my gosh. Well, you know your music pretty well. I'm impressed.
12: Yeah, I guess.
11: I'm the same way. Well, thanks for calling Liveline. You hit us up anytime, all right?
12: All right.
11: What's your name? Where are you from?
12: Oh, I'm River, and I'm from New England, Georgia.
11: Great. Thanks for being on Liveline, River.

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Hard to believe this came out already a year ago. Around the same time as his, quote, new song, Loser, Tame Impala. Loser's in the Spider-Man Brand New Day movie. It's currently the biggest, highest grossing of 2026. And then the Jenny remix of Dracula came out, exploded. Number one most played song on pop radio for 7 weeks, went down to number 3. Now it's back up there again.

0: 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Live line, hi, what do you want to hear?
1: Yeah, by Usher.
0: Yeah, all right. Who's this?
1: Trayvon.
0: Trayvon, where are you calling from?
1: Plattsburgh, New York. Just hanging out, listening to Live Line. I listen to you every night.
0: Oh, thanks. What do you like about the show?
1: You play really good music, and some of the requests, well, most of the requests are really good. So
0: yeah.
1: I just sit here and enjoy myself and enjoy the night listening to Live Line.
0: We really do appreciate that. And I think my favorite part of doing the show is not only talking to great people like you and hearing all these different stories and life experiences and cultures and what everybody's up to, but getting to play some songs that used to be huge and we don't really hear them that much anymore.
1: Yeah, I mean, I'm 31,

0: 1, September Lifeline. My name's Mason. Thank you for being here tonight. We are live, all requests, all about you, your shout-outs and dedications, people checking in from all over North America. Oh my gosh, we're having such a good time. It's already getting kind of nippy outside. Of course, it gets darker much earlier. You go to Walmart, Lowe's, Home Depot, they got the Halloween decorations out. Christmas stuff just around the corner. It's unbelievable how time flies, but I hope your summer was one of the best, if not the best ever. I know I've got some really good memories. You can see all of them on my Instagram, at Mason Kelter, M-A-S-O-N-K-E-L-T-E-R. The food I eat, the places I go, the people I saw, the concerts, and oh, Montreal, just really, really good time. Anyways, now,
1: Secret Sound.
0: 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Not exactly. There's only one right answer. 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
6: Is it an old printer?
0: And we still don't have a winner. We're going to play the sound again next hour along with a new clue. Meanwhile, guesses, requests, 85 Live Line.

Wave 104.1. I was talking to a friend earlier today saying, oh, there's this really cool new song by Steve Lacy. You gotta check it out. It's like top five in the world on Spotify from the new Spider-Man movie. He's like, oh, yeah? I'm like, yeah, that's what it's called.

0: 104.1. Hello, Liveline. What do you want to hear?
1: Hey, Mason. Do you have Cold for the Summer by Demi Lovato?
0: All right. Yeah, as we get ready to end summer. It's so sad.
1: No problem, man.
0: What's your name? Where are you from?
1: Yeah, Demi. This is Jared from Indiana. I'm the guy I called you a few weeks ago who works for Amazon.
0: Oh, very nice. That sounds amazing.
1: Yeah, I had you.
0: Amazing Amazon.
1: Yeah.
0: And,
1: try.
0: Let's play your song. Thanks for calling Liveline.
1: No problem, man. Have a good night.

0: 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Next, another chance to win with Lyrics in Reverse.
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It's time for the lyrics in reverse. My name's Mason. 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I'm going to play a short clip of a big hit song backwards. You just got to be first to call us, correctly identifying the title and the artist. 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

104.1. I can't believe it. We still don't have a winner for our Lyrics in Reverse. 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
5: Yeah, I think it's Break Even by The Script.
3: Oh, nope.
4: Do you think it might be Renee by Bruno Mars?
6: It's LMAFO. That is the person who sings it, and it's Party Rock Anthem.
3: Well, that's the song that we just played. That's not the song in reverse.
6: What does that mean?
3: Well, we were looking for the title and artist of the song that we played a little clip of a couple minutes ago.
6: Oh, I didn't hear it. My bad, man. Hey, I'm going to save the number, though. Hey, I listen to you all the time. I love y'all's radio station.
3: Well, thank you. We love you. What's your name? Where are you from?
6: I can't do it, man, but y'all have a good night.
3: You can't tell us your name?
6: No, I can't do it.
3: Oh, why not? Okay, then. This was the song in reverse. Gym Class Heroes, Adam Levine, Stereo Hearts, number one in 2011. I can't believe nobody got it. But we'll do our secret sound in about 10 minutes.

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0: 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There's a lot of hate for that song, honestly. We don't like to dump on the music we play. When I go through Instagram and X and Facebook, TikTok, Gen Z is like, oh, get this Nepo baby off my feed. Oh, her father's a billionaire. Nobody actually likes the song. She's an industry plant. Well, it's huge on Spotify, and maybe they paid for that. I don't know. Maybe they paid for some chart positions. But I doubt that they're paying people to call Liveline some crappy little radio show. People are really hitting us up. They want to hear it. And people of all ages, too. We got men, women, young, old. It's really, really good. I happen to like it. Stella Lefty, Boston. Anyways, your chance now to win something on the Secret Sound.
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0: 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Just be first to call us correctly, identifying what this sound is. It's something on something. It involves storage. Couple more times. And again. All right, what's that sound? 85 Live Line, that's the number. 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
1: Liveline, hello.
2: Hi. I never do this. To answer the question?
1: Yeah, what do you think it is?
2: Pulling out the tape for boxes?
1: No, but that's a good guess.
2: Oh, I really thought it was. Okay, thank you. But
1: luckily, you get unlimited guesses, so all you gotta do is just call back, try again.
2: Really?
1: Yes, just keep dialing it, and if we pick up, you get another chance. It's that simple.
2: Sweet. Okay, thanks.
1: Good luck.
3: Is it put in a plastic bin on the shelf?
4: Is it? I think it sounds. Yeah. I think it's a storage door opening.
5: Is it tape on a box?
6: Yeah, it's a tape.
7: Yes, is it a roll of tape?
6: Is it a roll of tape?
8: A knife cutting through a box. Tearing corrugated cardboard.
9: Oh, is it packing tape on a box?
1: And we still don't have a winner. We're going to play the sound one last time tonight in less than an hour, along with a new clue. Meanwhile, guesses and requests. Call or text us 85.

0: 41. Hello, Live Line. What do you want to hear?
1: Hi. I would like to hear Heathens by... Oh, no, I forgot the band. 21 Pilots.
0: Yes, 21 Pilots. What's your name? Where are you calling from?
1: I am River, and I'm calling from Georgia.
0: What are you doing tonight?
1: Oh, nothing, just sitting at home. So, I don't listen a lot. I mean, I listen on Saturdays usually. Do you know when you could play the song? Like, I just want to... I don't know how you do it.
0: Oh, well, I just typed it into the computer here, and I'm going to hit the play button right now, so instantly.
1: All right, thank you.
0: Which is, like, really quick. We don't do that for anybody.
1: Really?
0: Yeah, we're being nice to you.
1: All right. So, well, thank you, Mason.
0: You're welcome. Thanks for calling Liveline.
1: I love your radio station, by the way. I just love Liveline, and I don't know how you do it every night.
0: Oh, very carefully. We love you, too. Thank you for being here. It doesn't happen without your participation.
1: All right, bye. Bye.

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1: I think I know the secret sound.
0: Oh, please. Yes. What is it?
1: A zipper.
0: A zipper. No, that's a good guess, though. We're going to play it again in about a half hour, so stay tuned, okay?
1: Okay.
0: All right. What's your name? Where are you from?
1: My name's Will, and I'm from Georgia.
0: All right, Will. Good luck.
1: Thanks.
2: Okay.
0: Live Line, hello.
2: Earlier, I went and got a cookie, and it had a pink boot on it. And can you play Dolly Parton's Islands in the Stream?
0: Yeah, I think we could arrange that.
2: Okay.
0: Who's this? Where are you calling from?
2: This is Lou from Columbus, Georgia.
0: All right, Lou. We love you, and thanks for being on Live Line tonight.

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11: Hi there. 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
10: All right.
11: Okay, we're thinking either tote lid or Velcro straps.
10: Ooh, you got to pick one.
11: Oh, okay. You're teasing us. We're going to go with tote lid.
10: Tote lid. Not necessarily, no. But you're close.
11: Oh.
10: We're going to play it again in about, let's see here, 25 minutes. Can you wait?
11: All right, I guess we'll have to.
10: Yeah, you will. That's how we keep you listening. What's your name?
11: Tyrone.
10: Where are you from, Tyrone?
11: We're here in Winnipeg.
10: Oh, cool. Thank you so much for being on Liveline. You have a great night. Stay tuned. We're on for another hour and 45 minutes.
11: You bet. All right, looking forward to it.

0: 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Hello, Live Line. What do you want to hear?
1: Hey, can you play Sexy Bitch by Akon?
0: Oh, yes, and David Guetta. That's a good one. Who's this?
1: Bianca.
0: And where are you calling from?
1: Cozad, Nebraska.
0: What's going on tonight? What made you want to hear this song?
1: I don't know. It's just a good song, and I haven't heard it in a while. So.
0: Take this way back. This was like the last song that Akon put out after making millions of dollars and donating a lot of it to charity.
1: Yeah, that's good.

0: coming up in about 20 minutes. That's where we do an hour of your throwbacks and your last chance to win with the secret sound next. Lifeline, hello, what do you want to hear?
1: Sub-Uzi, the bar song.
0: Yeah, I used to get so tired of that song. We played it over and over and over again, and everybody stopped requesting it. And now it's kind of coming back because it's fresh again.
1: Yeah.
0: Reminds me of two summers ago. What are you doing?
1: Just hanging out.
0: Yeah, what's your name? Where are you from?
1: I'm Aaron. I'm from Sheridan, Wyoming.
0: All right, thank you for being on Lifeline tonight. Have a great rest of your summer.

0: kicked me out the bar.
1: Oh, yeah, it's Lightline. I'm real tipsy tonight. My name's Mason. Thank you so much for being here. It's all requests, all about you. We can't do any of this without your calls and texts. So thank you from the bottom of my heart. And now your last chance to win.
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1: Yes, just be first to correctly identify what it is. 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You've given all these clues. Nobody's gotten it yet, though. We're taking something off of something. It involves storage and, I guess, we'll say food, too. A couple more times, real quick. What's that sound? 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
0: Oh, my goodness. 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
2: That's right.
0: Yeah, you're the winner. Who's this?
1: This is Heather, calling from West Lebanon, New Hampshire.
0: How did you figure that out?
1: I don't know. I just have to start thinking, and all of a sudden I was like, wait a minute. It's used in packaging, and there's those tabs, like, on the different, like, envelopes and stuff like that that you pull, and it just kind of sounds similar to it.
0: Well, we are going to send you a Live Line prize pack with a Live Line t-shirt, a Live Line trophy, and a fabulous Live Line mouse pad, which has a calendar of the next 2 years on it, my face, our logo. We hope you love it.
1: Thank you so much. We appreciate it.
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3: Can you play 1,000 Miles?
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2: Oh, what a great movie.
3: Yeah. I thought about doing that because I'm a delivery driver, and I thought about doing that to random strangers and seeing if I could get their reaction.
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3: Yeah.
2: Well, let's play a song right now. 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
3: 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Bye.

0: 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Liveline Rewind, what do you want to hear?
1: Let's see. Can we hear You Make Me Wanna?
0: By Usher.
1: Yes, sir.
0: That's a great song. That was his first hit.
1: I told you he would want to hear something like that.
0: What's your name?
1: Hi, Dean Bree.
0: And where are you from?
1: Bemidji, Minnesota.
0: What's going on tonight?
1: Nothing. Just getting off work, riding around, listening to you.
0: All right. Well, we appreciate you being here tonight. Does this song bring back some special memory for you?
2: No, I just like it.
0: All right. Here it comes. Thanks for calling Liveline.

0: 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What do you want to hear?
1: Can I hear Fergalicious?
0: Yeah, you can. That's one of our most requested throwbacks. What's your name?
1: John.
2: Hey, John. Where are you calling from?
1: Clay County, Alabama.
0: All right, here it is. Thanks for calling Live Line. We appreciate

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12: Oh, we have so many songs by them. In fact, we just did Fergie. I guess we gotta pay respect to the whole group, right?
13: I guess so.
12: Doesn't technically count as a repeat artist. How about Meet Me Halfway, My Humps, Where's the Love, I'm a Bee, I Got a Feeling, Boom Boom Pow.
13: Oh my gosh, those are all amazing. Pick for me.
12: Pick for me. Pick for you. Meet Me Halfway, that's my favorite. That's my real favorite.
13: You know what? That sounds great too.
12: Okay. Who's this?
13: This is Emily.
12: Where are you calling from?
13: I am calling from good old Pekin, Illinois.
12: What's going on tonight?
13: I'm just outdoor dashing, listening to you guys, and so I thought I would call and request a throwback.
12: Well, that's good. I'm thinking just about like door dashing food right now. I had a nice, healthy dinner, and you know what that means. You're hungry 3 hours later, so I'm looking around, seeing what
13: Absolutely.
12: I can get, because everything's about to close.
13: I know it. Well, us dashers appreciate you. So.
12: Yes, I always tip very well. 50 cents. No, I'm kidding. Here's your song. Thanks for calling Liveline.
13: Thank you so much.

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1: I can hear Sandstorm.
0: Sandstorm by Darude.
1: Yeah.
0: Absolutely. What's your name?
1: Ash.
0: Ash. Sounds like you're in the car. Where are you?
1: I'm calling from Winnipeg. Just heading back home to my wife.
0: To your wife?
1: Yeah.
0: You say that like, oh, gotta go home to my wife, but you're not very happy about it.
1: No, it's all good. I just got married this year, so new chapter of my life, enjoying it.
0: Okay. Well, here's your song. Thanks for calling Liveline.
1: Yeah, no worries.
0: Bye.
1: Thanks.
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0: 41. Lideline Rewind, what do you want to hear?
1: I guess I'd like to hear We Don't Talk Anymore by Charlie Puth.
0: Oh, and Selena Gomez.
1: Oh, yes, yes, yes.
0: Do you go on social media a lot?
1: No, I'm a teenager.
0: There were these AI pictures of Charlie Puth floating around, and it was basically him with a shirt off, but he's got like abs and huge muscles, and everybody's like, oh my gosh, when did Charlie Puth get so fine? And then he actually took that post and made a video saying, this is not me, I do not look like that.
1: Yeah.
0: Which for me is the complete opposite. I would have been like, yeah, it's all the hard work I've put in the past few months. Who's this?
1: Zane.
0: Zane, where are you calling from?
1: I'm calling from Bryan, Texas. Oh.

0: Last throwback. Big three countdown. Tonight's most requested song is next. Hello.
1: Can we play Titania Bestia?
0: Yeah, that's a good one. Who's this?
1: This is Hero.
0: Hero, where are you calling from?
1: Calling from El Centro, California.
0: Well, your name goes perfect with this song. It's all about being invincible and strong and determined. You can get through anything. You're a hero.
1: Yeah, I know.
0: What do you like about this song? Why is it special to you?
1: It's like an energetic song.
0: It's going to wake everybody up, which is exactly what we need.
1: The Megan movie.
0: The Megan movie?
1: Yeah. It's like an AI horror movie.
0: Oh, yeah. I saw that. Creepy as hell.
1: Yeah.
0: All right. Well, let's play it right now. Thanks for calling Liveline.
1: Bye.

0: Three, two, one. The final requests have been tabulated. Now. Big three most wanted songs on Live Line tonight.
1: Number 7, Ariana Grande, Hate That I Made You Love Me. 6 is The Cure, Olivia Rodrigo, Dominic Fike. 5 with Baby Doll. 4, Choosing Texas, Ella Langley. Driving Down. And back in the big three, Tame Impala, Loser.

0: say?
1: It's the most requested. It's the best. The people's. It's all that. It's number one.
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3: 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If you have a head,

0: 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Wave 104.1. We've had so much fun tonight. It's all thanks to you, your shout-outs, dedications, requests. It doesn't happen without your participation. We really appreciate it so much. Summer is not officially over yet until September 22nd. So even if you're back to school, you're in college, you're switching up the employment, or you feel different, it's getting a little chillier at night, sun's going down earlier, make the most of every moment. Surround yourself with good people. Stay positive, work hard. You can have anything in life at all if you follow these three words.
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people in the world are Chinese. 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Maybe my younger brother, Ho Chan Chu. I don't know. Might be Ariana.

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0: Yeah, all right. I never get tired of that song. I remember when it first came out, I'm like, oh, this is going to be such a big hit.
2: Yeah, it is.
0: What's your name?
2: My name is Rose.
3: Oh. Rose and Montez.
0: Rose and Montez, two of you.
3: Two of us, yes, sir.
0: Nice, man. Where are you calling from?
3: We are calling from Lower Brule, South Dakota. Just hanging out, listening to the radio. Wanted to hear some good stuff, you know?
0: Well, let's play your song now. Thanks for calling Live Line.
2: Thank you.
4: 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We'll put you on the air. Call or

0: Live line, who sings it?
1: We're doing like a who sings it thing?
0: Yeah, right now.
1: Oh, I didn't know that.
0: Oh, call back in a couple of minutes, okay?
1: Oh, okay.
0: Live line, who sings it?
2: Christina Milian.
0: Oh, my goodness.
3: That's right.
0: Yes, and we had to carefully edit her name out of the intro because she actually says it right at the beginning.
2: Hello.
0: Who's this?
2: It's Greg.
0: Hi, Greg. Where are you calling from?
2: Columbus, Georgia.
0: How'd you remember her? It was like her only hit.
2: Well, I just got back from overseas, and that's all I did for about a month was just listen to music.
0: Oh, I thought you were going to say all you used to do was dip it low.
2: Well, that too, I guess. Back in the day.
0: Greg, we're going to send you a Liveline prize pack, a Liveline trophy, plus a Liveline magical Mason mouse pad. 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
2: I appreciate it.
0: So hang on, we'll get your address.
2: All right,
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1: Hello, Lightline.
2: Hi.
0: What do you want to hear?
2: Pink Pony Club.
0: By Chapel Roan. Sure. Who's this?
2: Will.
0: Will? Where are you calling from, Will?
2: Bellows Falls.
0: Bellows Falls. Oh, gosh. Vermont?
2: Yeah, Vermont.
0: I'm so good. What are you doing tonight?
2: Just hanging out on my couch with my doggo.
0: And what's your dog's name?
2: Skyler.
0: Oh, very cute. Why do you want to hear Pink Pony Club?
2: Oh, no. Just... it's on my mind.
0: Let's play it right now, and it'll be stuck in your mind. You won't be able to get it out, and you'll blame me.
2: Okay.
0: Thanks for calling Lightline.
2: Thanks. Hi.

0: 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Hi, what do you want to hear?
1: I'd like to hear Boston by Stella Lefty, please.
0: Oh, all right, we'll get it on. Who's this? Where are you calling from?
1: This is Zoe.
0: Zoe, where are you calling from?
1: Houston, Texas.
0: Oh, what are you doing tonight?
1: Sitting in my bedroom with my bubbles.
0: What do you like about this song?
1: It's just fun. Yeah.
0: I agree. And I like fun. We need more fun, don't we?
1: Yeah.
0: All right. Here it is. Thanks for calling Liveline.
1: Bye.
0: Bye.

0: Aquaman.
1: Hello, Liveline. What do you want to hear?
2: Yes, this is Tom from Youngstown, Ohio, listening on your station on WGFT.
1: Oh.
2: Star 94.7. Yes.
1: Tom?
2: I'd like to hear something from Adele.
3: We have so many. Do you have a favorite?
2: Rolling in the Deep.
3: Okay, we'll get it on. What's going on tonight?
2: Not much. It's warm here in Ohio. It's about 90 degrees. We got a fair going on here in Ohio as well. It's called the Canfield Fair.
1: Oh, well, that's very exciting. I hope it's a great time, and thanks for calling Liveline. Make sure to get on those rides and buy an expensive corn dog.
2: Hey. Hey, should I pick you up a corn dog or a sausage sandwich?
1: I'd prefer a salad, honestly.
2: A salad?
1: Yeah, but they probably don't have those, do they?
2: They do have salads. So yes, they do.
1: Oh, good. Well, I'll have two. Thanks for calling Liveline, Tom.
2: Oh, you're quite welcome.

0: One. Ooh, Lifeline, hello.
1: Hi, I was calling to request a song.
0: What would you like to hear?
1: Ariana Grande, Hate That I Made You Love Me, or something like that.
0: Yes, yes. How about we play it in just a few minutes? It's one of our most requested songs.
1: Okay.
0: But you can't go anywhere, okay? Promise?
1: Promise.
0: Promise. Great, I love it. What's your name?
1: Angel.
0: Angel, where are you from?
1: Mankato, Minnesota.
0: And what are you doing tonight?
1: I'm just leaving work in the car.
0: All right. You got anything big planned before summer officially ends in a few weeks?
1: I'm taking my daughter to the casino. She turns 18.
0: Oh, there you go. Teach her how to be miserable and lose money.
1: Yeah.
0: Well, we've got a lot going on tonight. A brand new Secret Sound in an hour, and then people like you checking in from all over North America. Stay tuned.
1: Yeah.
0: And thanks for calling Lifeline.
1: Thank you.
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0: 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Hi, what do you want to hear?
1: Do you have one? Is it called The Midnight Killers?
0: Which one?
1: The Midnight Killers.
0: The Midnight Killers?
1: The one where... I think that their name is like The Midnight Killers or The Killers or something.
0: Oh, Mr. Brightside? Jealousy, turning things into the sea. That one?
1: Mm-hmm.
0: Because I'm Mr. Brightside. That's The Killers. What's your name?
1: It's your favorite. It's Jolie.
0: Oh, Jolie. Yes, from Shelbyville, Indiana.
1: Mm-hmm.
0: What are you doing tonight?
1: Driving home from REP.
0: All right. Well, let's play your song. Thanks for calling Liveline. Bye-bye.

0: seafood diet.
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0: Exactly. I would like to hear, oh man, I had it in my head, but now I done forgot.
1: Must have been that new seaweed diet. You seaweed, you smoke it.
0: You mean the Lord's cabbage?
1: Yeah.
0: Talk about that.
1: Makes you forget things.
0: It does, it does. let's listen to a good Eminem song.
1: Oh,
0: whatever your favorite one is, just play an Eminem song. I'd be down.
1: All right. Well, Lose Yourself's one of the biggest of all time. We play it a lot. We'll do it again. What's your name? Where are you from?
0: Kaylee from Texas.
1: All right. Thanks for calling Liveline. What town? We need to know a town.
0: College Station.
1: Fabulous. We love you. Have a great night.
0: Thank you.
1: Bye-bye.
2: Look. If you had one shot or one opportunity to seize everything you ever wanted in one moment, would you capture it?

0: 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What do you want to hear?
1: Can I hear "Where Is Your Husband" by Ray?
0: Well, actually, it's "Where Is My Husband," not "Where Is Your Husband." But sure, we'll play. Who's this?
1: Mia.
0: Where are you at?
1: Minnesota.
0: And what are you doing tonight?
1: I just finished my homework.
0: Oh, did that take a long time?
1: Kind of.
0: It's nice to get it done, though. What kind of homework was it?
1: Math.
0: Are you good at math?
1: Kind of.
0: Yeah. Well, Live Line plus you equals a good time.
1: Yeah.
0: And we'll play your song right now. Thank you for being here tonight.
1: Thank you.

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12: 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Hi, what do you want to hear?
13: How about Ice Ice Baby?
12: Oh, Vanilla Ice, of course. You know, that's one of our most requested songs ever, but it's probably the oldest song that we still get a lot of requests for. It came out in 1990. Did you know that?
13: No, I didn't.
12: Wow.
13: 1990?
12: Yeah.
13: Did they remake it?
12: No, it's the original. It's the same one we always play. I mean, there might be like a cover of it out there somewhere, but I've never heard of it. But you know, Ice Ice Baby is actually a sample of a song by Queen, Under Pressure. You know that one?
13: Yeah, Under Pressure, yeah.
12: Yeah, that came out
13: but
12: a few years
13: there's
12: before.
13: There's a lot of arguments about that.
12: Ice Ice.
13: I don't know, I kind of like Ice Ice Baby better.
12: I do too. I mean, they're both great songs and they both kind of have a similar riff, but Vanilla Ice had this big lawsuit because he used Under Pressure without permission, but it turns out that he was able to get away from it because his goes dun dun dun da da dun dun dun dun dun dun da da dun dun, where Under Pressure just goes dun dun dun da da dun dun dun dun dun. It's missing that one extra little bass note.
13: Yeah, I did hear about that, but I don't know, man. I grew up with Under Pressure first, and then Ice Ice Baby just kind of blew it away.
12: Wow.
13: It was just too long, too.
12: How old are you?
13: I'm 13.
12: Oh, my gosh. Well, you know your music pretty well. I'm impressed.
13: Yeah, I guess.
12: I'm the same way. Well, thanks for calling Liveline. You hit us up anytime, all right?
13: All right.
12: What's your name? Where are you from?
13: Oh, I'm River, and I'm from New England, Georgia.
12: Great. Thanks for being on Liveline, River.

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Hard to believe this came out already a year ago. Around the same time as his, quote, new song, Loser, Tame Impala. Loser's in the Spider-Man Brand New Day movie. Currently the biggest, highest grossing of 2026. And then the Jenny remix of Dracula came out, exploded. Number one most played song on pop radio for 7 weeks, went down to number 3. Now it's back up there again.

0: 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Live line, hi, what do you want to hear?
1: Yeah, by Usher.
0: Yeah, all right. Who's this?
1: Trayvon.
0: Trayvon, where are you calling from?
1: Plattsburgh, New York. Just hanging out, listening to Live Line. I listen to you every night.
0: Oh, thanks. What do you like about the show?
1: You play really good music, and some of the requests, well, most of the requests are really good. So
0: yeah.
1: I just sit here and enjoy myself and enjoy the night listening to Live Line.
0: We really do appreciate that. And I think my favorite part of doing the show is not only talking to great people like you and hearing all these different stories and life experiences and cultures and what everybody's up to, but getting to play some songs that used to be huge and we don't really hear them that much anymore.
1: Yeah, I mean, me, I'm 31.

0: September Lifeline. My name's Mason. Thank you for being here tonight. We are live, all requests, all about you, your shout-outs and dedications, people checking in from all over North America. Oh my gosh, we're having such a good time. It's already getting kind of nippy outside. Of course, it gets darker much earlier. You go to Walmart, Lowe's, Home Depot, they got the Halloween decorations out. Christmas stuff just around the corner. It's unbelievable how time flies, but I hope your summer was one of the best, if not the best ever. I know I've got some really good memories. You can see all of them on my Instagram, at Mason Kelter, M-A-S-O-N-K-E-L-T-E-R. The food I eat, the places I go, the people I saw, the concerts, and oh, Montreal, just really, really good time. Anyways, now,
1: Secret Sound.
0: 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Oh. That could be anything, right? Not exactly. There's only one right answer. 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
1: 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LIVELINE.
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6: 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Noah's Clearance Outlet on Highway 59 in Detroit Lakes.
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6: Is it an old printer?
0: And we still don't have a winner. We'll play the sound again next hour along with a new clue. Meanwhile, guesses, requests, 85 Live Line.

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I was talking to a friend earlier today saying, oh, there's this really cool new song by Steve Lacy. You gotta check it out. It's like top five in the world on Spotify from the new Spider-Man movie. He's like, oh, yeah? I'm like, yeah, that's what it's called.

0: 1. Hello, Liveline. What do you want to hear?
1: Hey, Mason. Do you have Cold for the Summer by Demi Lovato?
0: All right. Yeah, as we get ready to end summer. It's so sad.
1: No problem, man.
0: What's your name? Where are you from?
1: Yeah, Demi. This is Jared from Indiana. I'm the guy I called you a few weeks ago who works for Amazon.
0: Oh, very nice. That sounds amazing.
1: Yeah, I had you.
0: Amazing Amazon.
1: Yeah.
0: And,
1: try.
0: Let's play your song. Thanks for calling Liveline.
1: No problem, man.

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11: 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Noah's Clearance Outlet on Highway 59 in Detroit Lakes.
12: 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My name's Mason. 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I'm going to play a short clip of a big hit song backwards. 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

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I can't believe it. We still don't have a winner for our lyrics in reverse. 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
1: Is it Mr. Jones by Counting Crows?
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2: 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What'd you say, Rolling in?
1: Deep.
2: Rolling in deep? Yeah, I think it's...

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1: Oh, nope.
2: Do you think it might be Renee by Bruno Mars?
3: It's LMAFO. That is the person who sings it, and it's Party Rock Anthem.
1: Well, that's the song that we just played. That's not the song in reverse.
3: What does that mean?
1: Well, we were looking for the title and artist of the song that we played a little clip of a couple minutes ago.
3: Oh, I didn't hear it. My bad, man. Hey, I'm going to save the number, though. Hey, I listen to y'all all the time. I love y'all's radio station.
1: Well, thank you. We love you. What's your name? Where are you from?
3: I can't do it, man, but y'all have a good night.
1: You can't tell us your name?
3: Nah, I can't do it.
1: Oh, why not? Okay, then. This was the song in reverse. Gym Class Heroes, Adam Levine, Stereo Hearts, number one in 2011. I can't believe nobody got it. But we'll do our secret sound in about 10 minutes.

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0: 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There's a lot of hate for that song, honestly. We don't like to dump on the music we play. When I go through Instagram and X and Facebook, TikTok, Gen Z is like, oh, get this Nepo baby off my feed. Oh, her father's a billionaire. Nobody actually likes the song. She's an industry plant. Well, it's huge on Spotify, and maybe they paid for that. I don't know. Maybe they paid for some chart positions. But I doubt that they're paying people to call Liveline some crappy little radio show. People are really hitting us up. They want to hear it. And people of all ages, too. We got men, women, young, old. It's really, really good. I happen to like it. Stella Lefty, Boston. Anyways, your chance now to win something on the Secret Sound.
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0: 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Yes, we played this last hour. Just be first to call us correctly, identifying what this sound is. It's something on something. It involves storage. Couple more times. And again. All right, what's that sound? 85 Live Line, that's the number. 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
1: Hi. I never do this to answer their questions.
0: Yeah. What do you think it is?
1: Pulling out the tape for boxes.
0: No, but that's a good guess.
1: Oh, I really thought it was. Okay, thank you.
0: Luckily, you get unlimited guesses, so all you got to do is just call back. Try again.
1: Really?
0: Yes. Just keep dialing it, and if we pick up, you get another chance. It's that simple.
1: Sweet. Okay, thanks.
0: Good luck.
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6: Yes. Is it a roll of tape?
7: Is it a roll of tape?
8: A knife cutting through a box. Tearing corrugated cardboard.
9: Oh, was it packing tape on a box?
0: And we still don't have a winner. We're going to play the sound one last time tonight in less than an hour along with a new clue. Meanwhile, guesses and requests. Call or text us 85.

0: 1041. Hello, Live Line. What do you want to hear?
1: Hi. I would like to hear Heathens by... Oh, no, I forgot the band. 21 Pilots.
0: Yes, 21 Pilots. What's your name? Where are you calling from?
1: I am River, and I'm calling from Georgia.
0: What are you doing tonight?
1: Oh, nothing, just sitting at home. So, I don't listen a lot. I mean, I listen on Saturdays usually. Do you know when you could play the song? Like, I just want to... I don't know how you do it.
0: Oh, well, I just typed it into the computer here, and I'm going to hit the play button right now, so instantly.
1: All right, thank you.
0: Which is, like, really quick. We don't do that for anybody.
1: Really?
0: Yeah, we're being nice to you.
1: All right. So, well, thank you, Mason.
0: You're welcome. Thanks for calling Liveline.
1: I love your radio station, by the way. I just love Liveline, and I don't know how you do it every night.
0: Very carefully. We love you, too. Thank you for being here. It doesn't happen without your participation.
1: All right, bye.
0: Bye-bye.

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1: I think I know the secret sound.
0: Oh, please. Yes. What is it?
1: A zipper.
0: A zipper. No, that's a good guess, though. We're going to play it again in about a half hour, so stay tuned, okay?
1: Okay.
0: All right. What's your name? Where are you from?
1: My name's Will, and I'm from Georgia.
0: All right, Will. Good luck.
1: Thanks.
2: Oh, okay.
0: Live Line, hello.
2: Earlier, I went and got a cookie, and it had a pink boot on it. And can you play Dolly Parton's Islands in the Stream?
0: Yeah, I think we could arrange that.
2: Okay.
0: Who's this? Where are you calling from?
2: This is Lou from Columbus, Georgia.
0: All right, Lou. We love you, and thanks for being on Live Line tonight.

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15: Hi there. We want to take a guess at what we think the sound is.
14: All right.
15: Okay, we're thinking either tote lid or Velcro straps.
14: Ooh, you got to pick one.
15: Oh, okay. You're teasing us. We're going to go with tote lid.
14: Tote lid. Not necessarily, no. But you're close.
15: Oh.
14: We're going to play it again in about, let's see here, 25 minutes. Can you wait?
15: All right, I guess we'll have to.
14: Yeah, you will. That's how we keep you listening. What's your name?
15: Tyrone.
14: Where are you from, Tyrone?
15: We're here in Winnipeg.
14: Oh, cool. Thank you so much for being on Liveline. You have a great night. Stay tuned. We're on for another hour and 45 minutes.
15: You bet. All right, looking forward to it.

Wave 104.1. Plattsburgh, New York. Columbus, Georgia. Rochester, Minnesota. Paragould, Arkansas. Auburn, Indiana. Bamble, Texas. Broken Bow, Nebraska. Falmouth, Massachusetts. St. Johnsbury, Vermont. Billings, Montana. Ooh, checking in tonight. Starboy, by request.

0: Akon. Hello, Liveline. What do you want to hear?
1: Hey, can you play Sexy Bitch by Akon?
0: Oh, yes, David Guetta. That's a good one. Who's this?
1: Bianca.
0: And where are you calling from?
1: Cozad, Nebraska.
0: What's going on tonight? What made you want to hear this song?
1: I don't know. It's just a good song, and I haven't heard it in a while.
0: Take this way back. This was like the last song that Akon put out after making millions of dollars and donating a lot of it to charity.
1: Yeah, that's good.

0: Rewind is coming up in about 20 minutes. That's where we do an hour of your throwbacks and your last chance to win with the Secret Sound next. Liveline, hello, what do you want to hear?
1: The bar song.
0: Yeah. I used to get so tired of that song. We'd play it over and over and over again, and everybody stopped requesting it, and now it's kind of coming back because it's fresh again.
1: Yeah.
0: Reminds me of two summers ago. What are you doing?
1: Just hanging out.
0: Yeah. What's your name? Where are you from?
1: I'm Aaron. I'm from Sheridan, Wyoming.
0: All right. Thank you for being on Liveline tonight. Have a great rest of your summer.

0: kick me out the bar?
1: Oh, yeah. Shines the lifeline. I'm real tipsy tonight. My name's Mason. Thank you so much for being here. It's all requests, all about you. We can't do any of this without your calls and texts. So thank you from the bottom of my heart. And now your last chance to win.
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1: Yes, just be first to correctly identify what it is. We've played it for the past 2 hours. You've given all these clues. Nobody's gotten it yet, though. We're taking something off of something. It involves storage and, I guess, we'll say food, too. A couple more times real quick. What's that sound? 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That's 85 Liveline.
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0: Oh, my goodness. You know what?
2: That's right.
0: Yeah, you're the winner. Who's this?
1: This is Heather, calling from West Lebanon, New Hampshire.
0: How did you figure that out?
1: I don't know. I just happened to start thinking, and all of a sudden I was like, wait a minute. It's used in packaging, and there's those tabs, like, on the different, like, envelopes and stuff like that that you pull, and it just kind of sounds similar to it.
0: Well, we are going to send you a Live Line prize pack with a Live Line t-shirt, a Live Line trophy, and a fabulous Live Line mouse pad, which has a calendar of the next 2 years on it. My face, our logo. We hope you love it.
1: Thank you so much. We appreciate it.
0: We'll have a brand new Secret Sound tomorrow night. Meanwhile, rewind.

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3: Yeah.
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0: 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What do you want to hear?
1: Let's see. Can we hear You Make Me Wanna?
0: By Usher.
1: Yes, sir.
0: That's a great song. That was his first hit.
1: I told you he would want to hear something like that.
0: What's your name?
1: Hi, Dean Bree.
0: Hey, where are you from?
1: Bemidji, Minnesota.
0: What's going on tonight?
1: Nothing. Just getting off work, riding around, listening to you.
0: All right. Well, we appreciate you being here tonight. Does this song bring back some special memory for you?
2: No, I just like it.
0: All right. Here it comes. Thanks for calling Live Line.

0: Live Line Rewind. What do you want to hear?
1: Hey, can I hear Fergalicious?
0: Yeah, you can. That's one of our most requested throwbacks. What's your name?
1: John.
0: Hey, John. Where are you calling from?
1: Clay County, Alabama.
0: All right. Here it is. Thanks for calling Live Line. We appreciate it.

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12: Oh, we have so many songs by them. In fact, we just did Fergie. I guess we got to pay respect to the whole group, right?
13: I guess so.
12: Doesn't technically count as a repeat artist. How about Meet Me Halfway, My Humps, Where's the Love, I'm a Bee, I Got a Feeling, Boom Boom Pow.
13: Oh my gosh, those are all amazing. Pick for me.
12: Pick for you. Meet me halfway. That's my favorite. That's my real favorite.
13: You know what? That sounds great too.
12: Okay. Who's this?
13: This is Emily.
12: Where are you calling from?
13: I am calling from good old Pekin, Illinois.
12: What's going on tonight?
13: I'm just outdoor dashing, listening to you guys, and so I thought I would call and request a throwback.
12: Well, that's good. I'm thinking about outdoor dashing food right now. I had a nice, healthy dinner, and you know what that means. You're hungry 3 hours later, so I'm looking around, seeing what
13: Absolutely.
12: I can get, because everything's about to close.
13: I know it. Well, us dashers appreciate you. So.
12: Yes, I always tip very well. 50 cents. No, I'm kidding. Here's your song. Thanks for calling Lifeline.
13: Thank you so much.

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2: I can hear Sandstorm.
1: Sandstorm by Darude.
2: Yeah.
1: Absolutely. What's your name?
2: Ash.
1: Ash. Sounds like you're in the car. Where are you?
2: I'm calling from Winnipeg. Just heading back home to my wife.
1: To your wife?
2: Yeah.
1: You say that like, oh, gotta go home to my wife. You're not very happy about it.
2: No, it's all good. I just got married this year, so new chapter of my life. Enjoying it.
1: Okay. Well, here's your song. Thanks for calling Liveline.
2: Yeah, no worries.
1: Bye.
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1: I guess I'd like to hear We Don't Talk Anymore by Charlie Puth.
0: Oh, and Selena Gomez.
1: Oh, yes, yes, yes.
0: Do you go on social media a lot?
1: No, I'm a teenager.
0: There were these AI pictures of Charlie Puth floating around, and it was basically him with a shirt off, but he's got like abs and huge muscles, and everybody's like, oh my gosh, when did Charlie Puth get so fine? And then he actually took that post and made a video saying, this is not me, I do not look like that.
1: Yeah.
0: Which for me is the complete opposite. I would have been like, yeah, that's all the hard work I've put in the past few months. Who's this?
1: Zane.
0: Zane, where are you calling from?
1: I'm calling from Bryan, Texas.
0: All right, and why is this song special to you?
1: I don't know. I just like listening to it in my free time.
0: All right, me too. 2016, thanks for calling Live Line. It's probably my favorite by you.
1: All right, bye.

0: Please stand up.
1: Lie, lie. Rewind. Last throwback. Big three countdown. Tonight's most requested songs is next. Hello.
2: Can we play Titania Bestia?
1: Yeah, that's a good one. Who's this?
2: This is Hero.
1: Hero, where are you calling from?
2: Calling from El Centro, California.
1: Well, your name goes perfect with this song. It's all about being invincible and strong and determined. You can get through anything. You're a hero.
2: Yeah, I know.
1: What do you like about this song? Why is it special to you?
2: It's like a energetic song.
1: It's going to wake everybody up, which is exactly what we need.
2: The Megan movie.
1: The Megan movie?
2: Yeah. This is like a AI horror movie.
1: Oh, yeah, I saw that. Creepy as hell.
2: Yeah.
1: All right, well, let's play it right now. Thanks for calling Liveline.
2: Bye. Bye.

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3: Number 7, Ariana Grande, Hate That I Made You Love Me. 6 is The Cure, Olivia Rodrigo, Dominic Fike. 5 with Baby Doll. 4, Choosing Texas, Ella Langley. Driving Down. And back in the big three, Tame Impala, Loser.

0: It's the most requested. It's the best. The people's. It's all that. It's number one.
1: Just play it, man.
2: 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If you have a head,

0: Wave 1041. We've had so much fun tonight. It's all thanks to you, your shout-outs, dedications, requests. It doesn't happen without your participation. We really appreciate it so much. Summer is not officially over yet until September 22nd. So even if you're back to school, you're in college, you're switching up the employment, or you feel different, it's getting a little chillier at night, sun's going down earlier, make the most of every moment. Surround yourself with good people. Stay positive, work hard. You can have anything in life at all if you follow these three words.
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17: 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Noah's Clearance Outlet on Highway 59 in Detroit Lakes.
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Karma takes all my friends to the summit. Karma is the guy on the screen.

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10: 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Just drive in, we'll take care of the rest. Jiffy Lube, Highway 10 East, Detroit Lakes.
1: 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Noah's Clearance Outlet on Highway 59 in Detroit Lakes.
11: Wave weather.
12: Mainly cloudy skies overnight with lows around 66. South winds 8 to 15 miles an hour. Cloudy skies with a few peaks of sun again Tuesday. Slight chance of rain showers. Highs level off around 80. Lows around 56. Tuesday night, clear skies. A blend of clouds and sun. Wednesday, decreasing clouds by Thursday. Low 70s. Wednesday, upper 70s by Thursday. I'm staff meteorologist Ray Miller. Currently 70.
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3: 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Noah's Clearance Outlet on Highway 59 in Detroit Lakes.
1: Wave weather.
14: Mainly cloudy skies overnight with lows around 66. South winds 8 to 15 miles an hour. Cloudy skies with a few peaks of sun again. Tuesday, slight chance of rain showers. Highs level off around 80. Lows around 56. Tuesday night, clear skies. A blend of clouds and sun. Wednesday, decreasing clouds by Thursday. Low 70s. Wednesday, upper 70s by Thursday. I'm staff meteorologist Ray Miller. Right now, it's 69 degrees.
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13: Slight chance of rain showers today. Otherwise, cloudy skies with a few peaks of sun. High temperatures reach up to 80. Winds out of the southwest, 8 to 15 miles an hour. Lows level off around 56. Tonight, clear skies. Daytime highs approaching 71. Tomorrow, sunshine mixed with clouds at times. High of 80 Thursday, under clear skies. 79 Friday, slight chance for storms. I'm staff meteorologist Ray Miller. Currently, it's 68 degrees.
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0: Bonfires burn brighter during the 104 days of summer with Wolds RV Sales and Wave 104.1.
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14: Slight chance of rain showers today. Otherwise, sunshine mixed with clouds at times. Highs level off around 80. Winds out of the southwest, 8 to 15 miles an hour. Lows around 56. Tonight, clear skies. High temperatures reach up to 71. Tomorrow, sunshine mixed with clouds at times. Bright sunshine Thursday, with daytime highs approaching 80. 79, slight chance of thunderstorms Friday. I'm staff meteorologist Ray Miller. Right now, it's 68 degrees.
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From the Pizza Ranch and Friends of an Arcade Studio, it's Wave 104.1, the Lakes Hit Music. Amos in the morning. Hopefully you had a fantastic long weekend. Hopefully you had a long weekend. I know not everybody did. We wrapped up that, well, we did. I mean, it was the unofficial wrap up, you know, of the summer at the campground. Pretty soon we'll be packing that camper up. Did something this weekend at the campground that my wife always wants us to do. I was the husband she always wants me to be. What does that mean? Got that. I'll explain in two songs on Wave 104.1.

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1: So I don't know if you get the gist of it if you listen enough, but it's not like I'm antisocial, but I'm kind of like more of one of those introvert, neurodivergent people in a lot of, so I don't really surround myself with more people than I have to. We spend our summers at the campground, and my wife loves that we have all our campground neighbors, and there's always a campfire going on, and there's always a group of people somewhere. She's happier in a big group of people because she grew up that way. She had a big family and they're always hanging out. Lots of times in the evening, it'll be like, I'm going to want to go to bed, and she wants to hang out. So I'll like go to a campfire with her just to sort of, you know, soften it up for her and everything, 'cause she doesn't really want to show up alone. And then I'll kind of sneak off. You know, we do that a lot, and we don't usually host the big fires. But we did, over the weekend, we did that. We actually went to the little local bar, the Muni, and we get back from there, and she was having a good time. Our oldest son was there, and we were having a good time, and a lot of our friends were there. And then we get back to the camper, and she says, "Amos, I invited everybody over for a fire." And I'm thinking, I'm just going to chill for the rest of the night. I'm like, oh, we're doing this. All right. So I get the fire going. I get 20 chairs out there, and we did the whole shebang, and everybody showed up, and everybody had a good time. And I was social, and I talked to others. I didn't just sit next to her. I talked to other people, and I did the whole thing. I was the outgoing, fun husband that she wants me to be. And we had this. Practically the last weekend at the campground, especially with everybody being there. So I made her proud one night over the weekend. Pat myself on the back.
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11: 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Noah's Clearance Outlet on Highway 59 in Detroit Lakes.
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13: Wave weather. Slight chance of rain showers today. Otherwise, sunshine mixed with clouds at times. High level off around 80. Winds out of the southwest, 8 to 15 miles an hour. Lows around 56. Tonight, clear skies. High temperatures reach up to 71. Tomorrow, sunshine mixed with clouds at times. Bright sunshine Thursday, with daytime highs approaching 80. 79, slight chance of thunderstorms Friday. I'm staff meteorologist Ray Miller. Right now, it's 68 degrees.
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Who's got two thumbs and is excited for the Vikings football season? This guy. You can win Vikings tickets. You'll be going to see him at U.S. Bank Stadium. You have a chance to win Vikings tickets and a whole bunch of other really cool stuff. At Viking Bingo that is happening at Callaway Liquors. And if you want to go, you got to text this keyword because not everybody gets to go. There's only a certain amount of space. So text keyword bingo to 218-847-2001.

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4: Hey, Jill. 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

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I never heard of that term, streaming cycling, until this morning. 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
0: Not really saving so much anymore when we're streaming. As a matter of fact, since 2022, streaming prices have jumped more than 3 times the rate of inflation. So the cost of streaming has risen much faster than the cost of cable television. So people are streaming cycling, which means basically you'll get like Apple TV and then watch everything you want to watch and then cancel it and then get like Netflix and watch everything you want to watch and just keep cycling through. And that's not the worst idea, is it? Now, I don't know if my wife would go for that. And she's the one that usually uses all the streaming services. I need what I need to watch the Vikings games. That's what's important. Aside from the Viking season, I don't give a dang what we have. Feel the summer.
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8: Slight chance of rain showers today. Otherwise, sunshine mixed with clouds at times. Highs level off around 80. Winds out of the southwest, 8 to 15 miles an hour. Lows around 56. Tonight, clear skies. High temperatures reach up to 71. Tomorrow, sunshine mixed with clouds at times. Bright sunshine Thursday with daytime highs approaching 80. 79. Slight chance of thunderstorms Friday. I'm staff meteorologist Ray Miller. Right now, it's 68 degrees.
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it's on. According to Gen Z, millennials are the new boomers. What? What are the things, some of the things that millennials do that irritate Gen Zers? Got those in two songs on Wave 104.1.

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0: According to Gen Zers, millennials are the new boomers. Oh, snap. What are some of the things that millennials do that tend to drive the Gen Zers crazy? Here's a few of them, apparently. 90s nostalgia. Gen Z is sick of that crap. Being obsessed with Harry Potter, taking pictures of your avocado toast, and hipster culture. Is that going away already, or at least the Gen Zers would like to go away? Millennials, the new boomers, according to Gen Z.
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13: Weather. Slight chance of rain showers today. Otherwise, sunshine mixed with clouds at times. Highs level off around 80. Winds out of the southwest, 8 to 15 miles an hour. Lows around 56. Tonight, clear skies. High temperatures reach up to 71. Tomorrow, sunshine mixed with clouds at times. Bright sunshine Thursday, with daytime highs approaching 80. 79, slight chance of thunderstorms Friday. I'm staff meteorologist Ray Miller. Right now, it's 68 degrees.
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Well, in honor of football season starting this week, as a matter of fact, there's an NFL football game tomorrow, Wednesday. Oh, my gosh, they're taking over Wednesday, too. Anyways, you can win a $75 Visa gift card with the Pro Football Pick'em Challenge. Yeah, text keyword football to 218-847-2001 for your chance.

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1: 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And it might be something that you've never even ever done before. 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
0: But way back in the 1900s, excuse me, if you dropped a loved one off at the airport, you would go to the gate and wait for them until boarding and then hug them goodbye. And it was as if someone was arriving, you would go to the gate and be there at the gate when they walk off the plane. And 9/11 kind of ruined that. But they're testing that. The TSA is testing, allowing some, I don't know if it's just family members, non-ticketed visitors to pass through security at 13 U.S. airports. So I guess you probably have to go through security just like anybody else, but you don't have to have a ticket. And you can sit there at the gate and then give them a hug goodbye. As they get. It might seem ridiculous to people who haven't done it, but that was like a normal thing. And it kind of, I don't know, it kind of be nice. You know, grandma comes to visit and you're right there. She walks off the plane. Kind of neat. I don't know if they're doing it at MSP. 13 different airports. We'll find out.
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11: Slight chance of rain showers today. Otherwise, sunshine mixed with clouds at times. Highs level off around 80. Winds out of the southwest, 8 to 15 miles an hour. Lows around 56. Tonight, clear skies. High temperatures reach up to 71. Tomorrow, sunshine mixed with clouds at times. Bright sunshine Thursday, with daytime highs approaching 80. 79, slight chance of thunderstorms Friday. I'm staff meteorologist Ray Miller. Right now, it's 68 degrees.
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0: KBOT, Pelican Rapids. My name's still Chidi Chidi. Yo, it's poppin', it's Kendrick Lamar. Hey, it's Lady Gaga.
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One of them. We'll take a look at the rest of the top five in two songs on Wave 104.1.

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0: Top summer song, excuse me, from Spotify, one of the top five. The other top five of them, I Hate That I Made You Love Me, Ariana Grande, Rain Me In, Olivia Dean and Sam Fender, Die Die, Shakira, and Burna Boy, and then Spend That from Young Miami. I have to say, I haven't heard that song. But anyways, those are the top five on Spotify. What's in your top five?
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12: Wave weather.
13: Sunshine mixed with clouds at times today, with daytime highs approaching 80. Winds out of the southwest, 8 to 15 miles an hour. Clear skies tonight, lows dip down to about 56. High temperatures reach up to 71. Tomorrow, sunshine mixed with clouds at times. Ample sunshine expected Thursday. Clouds on the increase by Friday. Highs in the upper 70s. I'm staff meteorologist Ray Miller. Right now, 68.
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I know that I wouldn't have guessed it, right? What do you think is the most popular beer in America these days? Got that coming up after Justin on Wave.

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0: According to a new report, the most popular beer in America is Mick Ultra. It like probably has, it's the least tasty of all the beers, really. I mean, as far as I'm concerned, and a lot of people, I think, but it's low carb. And I have had that when I was watching my carbs, and I should be watching my carbs now. I really should, but I don't. I should be drinking Mick Ultra. 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

0: 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Milwaukee's best, the least popular beer is Milwaukee's Best Ice. And the state that loves beer the most, Wisconsin. I think we're a close second. We got to be, right? Feel the summer,
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8: Sunshine mixed with clouds at times today, with daytime highs approaching 80. Winds out of the southwest, 8 to 15 miles an hour. Clear skies, tonight lows dip down to about 56. High temperatures reach up to 71. Tomorrow, sunshine mixed with clouds at times. Ample sunshine expected Thursday. Clouds on the increase by Friday. Highs in the upper 70s. I'm staff meteorologist Ray Miller. Currently 69.
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Grand Theft Auto 6 is not even available yet. I think it's scheduled to be released in November. But some girlfriends and wives have already banned their men from playing Grand Theft Auto 6. You know why? The answer in two songs on Wave 104.1.

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0: Highly anticipated. The release date has been pushed off multiple times, but it's supposed to be super good. Everybody wants it. But some women are banning their partners from playing the game because of its optional romance feature. The game is coming out November 19th, and it follows two characters. There's a female and a male character, and the players can reportedly build a relationship through text, dates, and other, quote, romantic interactions. So women are posting that treating a video game character better than your real-life girlfriend is a problem, so they're banning their guys from playing it. That is awesome.
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6: 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Noah's Clearance Outlet on Highway 59 in Detroit Lake.
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9: Wave weather.
10: Sunshine mixed with clouds at times today, with daytime highs approaching 80. Winds out of the southwest, 8 to 15 miles an hour. Clear skies tonight, lows dip down to about 56. High temperatures reach up to 71. Tomorrow, sunshine mixed with clouds at times. Ample sunshine expected Thursday. Clouds on the increase by Friday. Highs in the upper 70s. I'm staff meteorologist Ray Miller. Right now, it's 70 degrees.
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0: Hey, September's a new month, so we're giving away another $50 to Pizza Ranch and $50 to Fun Zone Arcade. 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
4: weather. Sunshine mixed with clouds at times today, with daytime highs approaching 80. Winds out of the southwest, 8 to 15 miles an hour. Clear skies, tonight lows dip down to about 56. High temperatures reach up to 71. Tomorrow, sunshine mixed with clouds at times. Ample sunshine expected Thursday. Clouds on the increase by Friday. Highs in the upper 70s. I'm staff meteorologist Ray Miller. Right now, it's 70 degrees.
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The Lakeside Music, it's Wave 104.1. I'm Alina J. Yes, I'm alive. Yes, I'm back from vacation. I was out in Colorado. It was gorgeous. Spent 40 plus hours, you know, driving in the Colorado mountains. Again, beautiful. But I'm so happy to be back home. So happy to be back in my bed with my dogs. There's nothing quite like home, for real. Anyway, excited to be back. And excited for our next Vikingo Bingo event that's coming up at the Holiday Inn on September 15th. Yeah, that's next Tuesday. If you haven't registered for your chance to join us, the clock is ticking. I'll tell you how to get registered coming up next on Wave.

0: Our next bingo event is coming up next Tuesday, September 15th at the Holiday Inn, Vikingo Bingo. 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
1: Bonfires burn brighter during the 104 days of summer with Wools RV Sales and Wave 104.1.
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7: 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Noah's Clearance Outlet on Highway 59 in Detroit Lakes.
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12: Wave weather.
13: Sunshine mixed with clouds at times today, with daytime highs approaching 80. Winds out of the southwest, 8 to 15 miles an hour. Clear skies. Tonight lows dip down to about 56. High temperatures reach up to 71. Tomorrow, sunshine mixed with clouds at times. Ample sunshine expected Thursday. Clouds on the increase by Friday. Highs in the upper 70s. I'm staff meteorologist Ray Miller. Right now, it's 70 degrees.
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It's Wave 104.1. I'm Alina J. I don't know if you know this about me, but I'm not that outdoorsy of a gal, okay? I prefer to glamp than camp. But my son Avery, he's 9. He was whining to us a couple months ago being like, "You've never taken me camping." I'm like, "Dude, we've taken you on cruises. We've taken you on flights. You've gone to other countries." But oh, we're the bad parents over here who've never taken you camping, right? So anyway, we went camping in Colorado and it was fun. You know, I actually had fun. I think because there, for some reason, were no spiders in Colorado, at least where we camped. You know, I'm so used to spiders being everywhere in Minnesota. I don't know what was going on. Maybe we had other bigger things to worry about, you know, bears. I kept being told to be bear aware by people, by the locals. Luckily saw no bears. I guess if I had to choose between a bear or a spider, I might be choosing a bear. I'll be quite honest. Sounds a little crazy, but I'm choosing the bear. Anyway, keeping it rolling, it's Gracie Abrams. That's So True on Wave.

It's Wave 104.1, Melina J. Football season is here. That means it's time for tailgating season, baby. Oh, yeah. And when I think of tailgating, I think of barbecuing. But this is funny. According to a new survey, 50% of tailgaters believe they're this type of barbecuer. And I've been to tailgates, okay? It's been a while. But I can tell you, 50% of you are not this type of griller, okay? Maybe 5%? But I'll tell you what 50% of tailgaters believe when it comes to their grilling expertise. Coming up next on Wave.

0: like to go tailgating and you also like to barbecue, would you say you're a gourmet griller? Well, according to a new survey, 50% of tailgaters who grill say they're a gourmet griller. And, you know, it's been a while since I've gone to a tailgating party. Probably back in college was the last time. That's quite a while ago. However, no. 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When I think of gourmet grilling, I'm thinking like you're smoking the brisket for hours, right? 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I'm sorry.
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13: Sunshine mixed with clouds at times today, with daytime highs approaching 80. Winds out of the southwest, 8 to 15 miles an hour. Clear skies tonight, lows dip down to about 56. High temperatures reach up to 71. Tomorrow, sunshine mixed with clouds at times. Ample sunshine expected Thursday. Clouds on the increase by Friday. Highs in the upper 70s. I'm staff meteorologist Ray Miller. Right now, it's 70 degrees.
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It's Wave 104.1. I'm Alina J. Amplify is coming to Purim Auditorium Saturday, September 19th. This event is so cool. If you haven't heard about it, basically a bunch of local talent, they auditioned to be a part of this event, and someone is going to walk away with $10,000 cash. Yeah, this is so sick. We're giving away free tickets. I'll tell you how to score them coming up next on Wave.

0: It's Wave 104.1. I'm Elena J. Did you know that we have a lot of talented musicians in the area? We have a lot of talented singer-songwriters, talented bands, and they're going to be at Amplify on Saturday, September 19th at the Purim Auditorium. This is a pretty big event. 11 amazing musical acts are going to be competing for $10,000 cash. Yeah, this is all thanks to the Friends of the Auditorium and Purim Rotary. 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Yeah, from the Detroit Lakes area. This is so cool. We're giving away free tickets. 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
1: summer, it's where I wanna be. Turn 104 days of summer into the 104 nights under the stars with Wold's RV Sales and the 104 days of summer on Wave 104.1.
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7: 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Noah's Clearance Outlet on Highway 59 in Detroit Lakes.
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10: Sunshine mixed with clouds at times today, with daytime highs approaching 80. Winds out of the southwest, 8 to 15 miles an hour. Clear skies. Tonight, lows dip down to about 56. High temperatures reach up to 71. Tomorrow, sunshine mixed with clouds at times. Ample sunshine expected Thursday. Clouds on the increase by Friday. Highs in the upper 70s. I'm staff meteorologist Ray Miller. Right now, it's 70 degrees.
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It's Wave 104.1. I'm Elena J. Pretty much everybody was out on the lake this past weekend, you know, celebrating the end of summer, right? Me, my wife, we were at the movie theater. Yeah, we didn't spend like any time outside. We went to the movies and saw a couple new horror movies, the new Insidious, New Fall 2 as well. It was great. Both were great movies, but it was just funny because it was completely empty at the movies. Everybody else was at the lake. I think we had enough outdoors time. You know, we were in Colorado for a couple weeks. That was enough. When we came back, I was like, okay, let's go back to being hermits. You know, video games, movies. We need to go back to that life. Anyway, hope you had a great Labor Day weekend. Keeping it rolling, it's Bruno Mars, Risk It All on Wave 104.1.

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I'm Alina J. If your relationship is on the rocks right now, when you're thinking about doing this, you might not actually want to do this. According to a new survey, they found that 30% of couples that do this to fix their relationship, it doesn't fix it. I'll tell you what not to do if you're trying to mend your relationship coming up next on Wave.

0: It's Wave 104.1. I'm Alina J. If your relationship is on the rocks, you want to mend it, you want it to work out, and you're thinking, hey, we should go on a trip. Maybe don't do that. Because according to a new survey, 30% of people that went on a vacation to fix their relationship actually split 3 weeks after returning. Yeah. They said the trip did nothing to help them. Yeah. And then they split. So I don't know about you, but I get trip anxiety. And so that would not fix my relationship with my wife. She would leave me before we even went on the trip because I have a lot of anxiety before we leave. I want to make sure everything's packed. I want to make sure the house is clean, you know. And I'm working through it, okay? I know I'm the problem. But yeah, so if your relationship things a little bit rocky right now, you're like, a trip's going to cure it. Probably not the case. Maybe don't do that.
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12: Wave weather.
13: Sunshine mixed with clouds at times today, with daytime highs approaching 80. Winds out of the southwest, 8 to 15 miles an hour. Clear skies tonight, lows dip down to about 56. High temperatures reach up to 71. Tomorrow, sunshine mixed with clouds at times. Ample sunshine expected Thursday. Clouds on the increase by Friday. Highs in the upper 70s. I'm staff meteorologist Ray Miller. Right now, 71.
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Lakeside Music, it's Wave 104.1. I'm Elena J. Can't believe it's already September. Holy moly, this year is just flying by. But hey, with a new month, that means we've got a new giveaway with Pizza Ranch. Yeah, $50 to Pizza Ranch and $50 to the Fun Zone Arcade. I'll tell you how to get registered for this month's giveaway coming up next on Wave.

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11: Wave weather.
12: Sunshine mixed with clouds at times this afternoon, with daytime highs approaching 80. Winds out of the west, 10 to 15 miles an hour. Clear skies tonight, lows dip down to about 56. High temperatures reach up to 71. Tomorrow, sunshine mixed with clouds at times. Ample sunshine expected Thursday. Clouds on the increase by Friday. Highs in the upper 70s. I'm staff meteorologist Ray Miller. Right now, it's 71 degrees.
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I'm Elena J. My favorite part about being gone on vacation is coming back, seeing my dogs, having them freak out, and it just makes me feel loved, you know? It makes me feel like they actually like me, you know? They're jumping on me, licking my face, some of them whining, you know? Like, you know, getting all excited because I'm home. It's my favorite part, honestly. My least favorite part, though, is having to vacuum up all of the dog hair that's accumulated over the past week. You know, we have a dog sitter that comes to the house, but she doesn't have to vacuum, you know? She just has to feed the dogs. But yeah, oh man, those girls shed. Anyway, keeping it rolling, it's Harry Styles, As It Was, on Wave.

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And I agree with this. I'm happy we're all standing together. I'll tell you what we all agree upon when it comes to weekends coming up next on Wave.

0: Kids Wave 1041. I'm Elena J. After this nice long 3-day weekend, wouldn't it be nice if all weekends were 3 days? Well, apparently, most of us Americans agree that every weekend should be at least 3 days long. Yeah. How nice would that be instead of working 5 days a week, 4 days a week? You know, I would be a fan of that. But instead of having Monday off, let's just take Friday off. You know, Friday, Saturday, Sunday. Okay. I don't think I'm asking for a lot here. But how nice would that be to always have 3-day weekends? Oh, that would be a dream. Feel the sun,
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3: Daytime highs approaching 80 this afternoon under mainly clear skies. Winds out of the west, 10 to 15 miles an hour. Lows level off around 56. Tonight, clear skies. High temperatures reach up to 71. Tomorrow, a blend of clouds and sun. Temps above average Thursday and Friday with highs in the upper 70s. Looking at the long range, 66 Saturday, 61 Sunday, and 62 on Monday. I'm staff meteorologist Ray Miller. Currently, 73.
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13: Daytime highs approaching 80 this afternoon under mainly clear skies. Winds out of the west, 10 to 15 miles an hour. Lows level off around 56. Tonight, clear skies. High temperatures reach up to 71. Tomorrow, a blend of clouds and sun. Temps above average Thursday and Friday with highs in the upper 70s. Looking at the long range, 66 Saturday, 61 Sunday, and 62 on Monday. I'm staff meteorologist Ray Miller. Currently, 78.
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20: Love you like a brother. Treat you like a friend. Respect you like a lover. Oh, oh, oh, oh, oh, oh.
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21: 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You could bet that, never gotta sweat that. You could bet

It's Wave 104.1. I'm Alina J. Had to do a bunch of garage work this past weekend because, well, we got back from our Colorado trip. We had all of our camping gear. I had to put it all away. And, man, I hate doing garage work. One, because it's hot outside, and so I'm, like, sweating in the garage. But two, the spiders, you know? Not a huge fan of spiders, bugs in general. Was I wearing gloves the whole time and a long sleeve, even though it was hot outside? Yes, I was, because I wasn't going to risk it, you know? Oh, but I got it done. So now our garage is good to go. Both cars fit just in time for winter. Am I right? Anyway, keep it rolling. Justin Bieber, it's UConn on Wave.

Would you call yourself a complainer? 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Well, a new complaining survey just came out, and you might not complain as much as you think. I'll tell you what they found with this complaining survey coming up next on Wave.

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I'd say that I complain the average amount, maybe a little bit more than I should, I'll be honest. However, this is interesting. A new survey was done when it comes to

0: complaining. 27% of people say that people don't complain enough. Yeah, 21% of people say that people complain just the right amount. 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If you think that you're a complainer, you might not be bothering people as much as you might think. You know, and obviously with this economy, with the way the world is, I think we can allow others to complain a little bit more because, life is interesting. That's all I'm going to say. Feel the
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5: 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Noah's Clearance Outlet on Highway 59 in Detroit Lake.
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8: Daytime highs approaching 80 this afternoon under mainly clear skies. Winds out of the west, 10 to 15 miles an hour. Lows level off around 56. Tonight, clear skies. High temperatures reach up to 71. Tomorrow, a blend of clouds and sun. Temps above average Thursday and Friday with highs in the upper 70s. Looking at the long range, 66 Saturday, 61 Sunday, and 62 on Monday. I'm staff meteorologist Ray Miller. Currently, 78.
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0: 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I am a glass half full girl all the way. There's nothing better than to look at the brighter side of your life. So we're going to make some lemonade out of these lemons that we find overpriced at the grocery store. Guess what? There are things that are still very affordable, even in 2026. So we're going to talk about that next.
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9: Daytime highs approaching 80 this afternoon under mainly clear skies. Winds out of the west, 10 to 15 miles an hour. Lows level off around 56. Tonight, clear skies. High temperatures reach up to 71. Tomorrow, a blend of clouds and sun. Temps above average Thursday and Friday with highs in the upper 70s. Looking at the long range, 66 Saturday, 61 Sunday, and 62 on Monday. I'm staff meteorologist Ray Miller. Currently 80.
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0: 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Yes, please. Got that
1: feeling again. 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

0: You're listening to the Lakes Hit Music, Wave 1041. A group of about 3,000 people weighed in on this question of what is still affordable in 2026, which I love that question because we're looking at a brighter side of life because right now inflation, it hits us in every way. But people saying bananas, TVs. Oh my God, we bought one for like $189 and it was huge. I'm like, where could we ever do this before? Another one, libraries. Those are still free. Potatoes are pretty inexpensive. Arizona iced teas and Costco hot dogs, said one guy. AA batteries are cheaper than ever right now. Had no idea that it's less expensive than back in the 90s. And then they say your local original music scene. So I don't know what that means. Maybe like going to see a band, more affordable, sometimes free.
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1: Daytime highs approaching 80 this afternoon under mainly clear skies. Winds out of the west, 10 to 15 miles an hour. Lows level off around 56. Tonight, clear skies. High temperatures reach up to 71. Tomorrow, a blend of clouds and sun. Temps above average Thursday and Friday with highs in the upper 70s. Looking at the long range, 66 Saturday, 61 Sunday, and 62 on Monday. I'm staff meteorologist Ray Miller. Currently 80.
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2: 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Hey, it's Kat, and thanks for listening. You might be out there dating for all the right reasons. You want to find love. You're leading with a truthful foot forward. But I can't say that that is the case for everybody else. And that's why you need this new website. It will uncover if your date is a scammer, criminal, or even married. Oh my God, what would be worse? Like criminal, there's different tiers, but married, you're just like simply married. So the site is called Stud or Dud. So make sure that you use it. It has public records of companies. It has people finders. I mean, it's there for you to make sure that you're dating the right people.

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0: 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There are jobs out there that are just thankless. What would they be? Be a politician? I would say being anyone that works drive-through right now. You have people that want to be internet stars, so they'll sing their order to you, or their order will just make no sense at all. Are they just asking for you to tamper with it? You're going to hear this guy's order next. Feel the summer.
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7: 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Saturday, October 10th from 10 to 1 at the Detroit Lakes High School. Wave weather.
8: Ample sunshine expected this afternoon with daytime highs approaching 81. Westerly winds 10 to 20 miles an hour. Clear skies tonight, lows around 55. Tomorrow, highs around 71. Dry and turning warmer Thursday and Friday with highs in the upper 70s. Looking at the long range, 66 Saturday, 61 Sunday, and 62 on Monday. I'm staff meteorologist Ray Miller. Currently, it's 82 degrees.
1: 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Fuel up and have a blast.

And this town's lost its faith. 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
1: Yeah, well, if you act surprised that your order, that your food was tampered with after pulling something like this, then you are oblivious. 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
2: Can I get the crabless lobster that comes with the meatless chicken nuggets? And then can I get the dry water? The crabless lobster with the meatless chicken nuggets.
3: We don't have it. What's the name of the food?
2: The two-legged snail with the soggy squirrel fish with no fish because I'm allergic to air.
3: Wait a minute, you said what now?
2: The fresh snake ears that come with the weasel sauce.
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7: Wave weather. Highs around 83 this afternoon under sunny skies. Westerly winds 10 to 20 miles an hour. Lows level off around 55 tonight. Sunshine mixed with clouds at times tomorrow. Daytime highs approaching 71. Bright sunshine expected Thursday with a high of 79. 80 Friday. A peak at the extended shows 66 Saturday, 61 Sunday, and 62 on Monday. I'm staff meteorologist Ray Miller. Currently 83.
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It's a little silly to think that you are top priority for your doctor. You want to think so, right? You have a question in my chart that you need answered. You're like, where are they? Why are they not responding at midnight tonight? If you put the following, they're more likely to respond immediately, all right? Question marks in the subject line. That's it. Because then they're like, wait, what do you have a question about? So it could be three question marks and then the word like, emergency, and then more question marks, and then in it, like, did you find out, is this normal that hairs are growing here? You know, I'm having another hot flash. But I mean, don't waste their time. But that is one way to get their attention.

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0: 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Moms, dads, you are not a failure, all right? If I could grab your shoulders and just shake you and say you are not a failure. You are doing your best.
1: I had the audacity to curl one kid's whole head of hair so it was in perfect spirals, looking gorgeous for her first day of school. She stood there the whole time. While I'm doing that, another kid comes in with a clippy on the back of her head that is the size of a small puppy. It's massive. She said, "Does this look okay?" I said, "No, it's huge. If you get rear-ended on the way to school, that thing's going to explode your whole head. Sorry for saving your life." Feel the summer.
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8: Around 83 this afternoon under sunny skies. Westerly winds 10 to 20 miles an hour. Lows level off around 55 tonight. Sunshine mixed with clouds at times. Tomorrow, daytime highs approaching 71. Bright sunshine expected Thursday with a high of 79. 80 Friday. A peak at the extended shows 66 Saturday, 61 Sunday, and 62 on Monday. I'm staff meteorologist Ray Miller. Currently 83.
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0: Wave 104.1, the Lakes Hit Music. It's Kat. Thanks for listening. Some get excited if you get one follow, two follows a week on your Instagram. That might be a big deal for you. It's not really that big of a deal for two certain people in this world, on this planet. They are the top two most followed people on Instagram. Don't Google it. I'm going to tell you who it is, and let's see if you're following them, all right? That's on the way.
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2: 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Cristiano Ronaldo and Lionel Messi. So the soccer stars, what is it, the most widely watched sport on the planet, they are the two most followed people on Instagram. So do you come close to what they have? So Ronaldo, 679 million, in the millions, by the way, 516 in the millions for Lionel. So a lot of people, a lot of eyes on you.
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9: 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Prices have been drastically reduced on Sealy and Simmons mattresses, Ashley Living Room sets, Parker House Reclining sets, dining sets, and more. 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Hurry in. Noah's Clearance Outlet on Highway 59 in Detroit Lakes. Want to get paid to watch sports? Leighton Media in Detroit Lakes is looking for a videographer to film DLHS sporting events for the 2026-27 school year. The position requires evenings and some weekends.

0: the extended shows, 66 Saturday, 61 Sunday, and 62 on Monday. I'm staff meteorologist Ray Miller. Right now, it's 84 degrees.
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We all know that one person that WebMDs. Don't ever WebMD. You have to go to a real doctor, maybe multiple, get second, third opinions. But if something on your body is a little off, do not go to the internet. You'll just scare yourself. This man, he saw what on his forehead, instantly went to something tragic. But what was it really? 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
13: Wave weather. Sunny skies this afternoon with daytime highs approaching 84. Westerly winds 10 to 20 miles an hour. Lows level off around 55. Tonight, clear skies. Highs level off around 71. Tomorrow, temperatures a bit above average. Thursday and Friday with highs in the upper 70s. A peek at the extended shows. 66 Saturday, 61 Sunday, and 62 on Monday. I'm staff meteorologist Ray Miller. Right now, it's 84 degrees.
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1: 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I was so good at it. I have proof in my memory box if you need it, but cursive is back. Okay, they're teaching it in creative writing, but they're not calling it cursive anymore. What do you think they're calling it? It's actually really funny. Coming up next.
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said, I got drive, I don't need a car. 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I'm doing things they ain't seen before. 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Fall off what? 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Called your bluff, better cite the source. 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
3: 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This is so clever, and I'm going to say mad props, because the fact that they came up with this, a different word, a different term for cursive, slow clap. Slow clap.
4: 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And one student glanced over at another student's writing and said, "Oh, you got that founding father font." And the girl was like, "It's just cursive." But calling it founding father font is my favorite thing.
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12: Sunny skies this afternoon with daytime highs approaching 84. Westerly winds 10 to 20 miles an hour. Lows level off around 55. Tonight, clear skies. Highs level off around 71. Tomorrow, temperatures a bit above average. Thursday and Friday with highs in the upper 70s. A peek at the extended shows. 66 Saturday, 61 Sunday, and 62 on Monday. I'm staff meteorologist Ray Miller. Currently, it's 83 degrees.
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1: I love and I hate hearing creepy things, but when I heard this, I was like, oh my gosh, you never know what somebody is capable of. But they had audio of a bunch of people that have been charged with murder, but at one point, they were either on a game show, a dating show. Maybe you even saw that episode. Like, one of them was Rodney Alcala. So he is accused of murdering his wife. Listen to what he says.
2: What's the biggest mistake you made at your wedding?
3: 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Not my mistake. I love my wife. I'm going to get in trouble for that, aren't I?
1: Yeah.

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1: Hey, Mason, wake up. 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
2: Hey, did you play Vampire Burrito?
1: Oh, play what song by who?
2: You have Vampire.
1: Vampire. Oh, yeah, I can play that.
2: Yeah, let's.
1: Been a while. I kind of forgot about it. Everyone's just been calling for her new songs. Got to give those throwbacks some love, too.
2: Yeah.
1: What's your name?
2: This is Anna.
1: Anna, where are you calling from?
2: Minnesota.
1: And what are you doing tonight?
2: We're going to throw heat tonight. We need some music.
1: You're doing what? I didn't hear any of that.
2: I'm going to throw a huge party.
1: Oh, you're throwing a huge party. Hey, well, thanks for calling Liveline. Here's your song.
2: Okay, you too.
1: Thanks for calling Liveline.
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0: 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Who sings it?
1: Metro Station.
0: Metro Station, yeah!
2: That's right.
0: You're the winner. Who's this?
1: Bree.
0: Bree, where are you calling from?
1: Swansea.
0: Have you won in the past 2 months?
1: I have won in the past, yeah. A month and a half ago, I think.
0: Oh, we have a 60-day rule. I'm sorry.
1: Oh, hold on. Let me see. I'm going to check my text messages. When was it? Oh, it was June 1st.
0: June 1st. All right. Well, that means you're able to win again. We're going to send you a gorgeous Liveline prize pack with stuff that money just can't buy. Bree, a Liveline trophy, a Liveline Magical Mason mouse pad, and a Liveline t-shirt. You'll have it all.
1: Awesome. Thank you so much.
0: You're so welcome. Hang on. We'll get your address.
1: Okay. Mason's on the line.
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1: Hello, Liveline. What do you want to hear?
2: Hi, can we please hear Stupid Song by Olivia Rodrigo?
3: Yeah.
1: Yes, we played Vampire a few minutes ago. Did you hear that?
2: No.
1: Oh, you must have just turned us on.
2: Yeah.
1: That's okay. Yeah. What's your name?
2: My name's Ainsley. My name is Callie.
3: My name is Heaven.
1: Oh, there's three of you. Oh, this is too stimulating. Where are you calling from?
2: Well, Winnipeg, Manitoba, Canada.
1: All right. What are you doing tonight?
2: Nothing. Chilling.
1: Yeah.
2: We just finished supper.
3: Sweet.
1: Oh, you back in school now?
2: No, we start
3: Thursday.
2: Yeah.
3: Oh, I think
1: this Thursday, like in 2 days?
2: Yeah.
1: Wow, you excited?
2: Yeah.
3: No.
2: Yeah,
1: mixed reaction.
2: Say no.
1: Well, you have a great time either way, and make some friends. Try to appreciate the fact that you at least can go to school and see the good side.
2: Okay. Cool.

0: 1041. Hello, live line. What do you want to hear?
1: Can I hear Sabrina Carpenter?
0: Yeah, I do espresso. Please, please, please. Manchild, tears, taste, feather, bedchem.
1: Manchild is perfect.
0: Okay, here it comes. Who is this?
1: McKenna Evans.
0: McKenna, where are you calling from?
1: Columbus, Ohio.
0: And what are you doing tonight?
1: I am just chilling.
0: All right. Well, we hope you chill with us for the next 4.5 hours. We're not going anywhere, okay? All kinds of crazy people calling in and your request playing now.
1: So cool. I'd love to.
0: All right. Have a great night. Thanks for

0: Wave 104.1. Hello, Liveline. What do you want to hear?
1: Do you have Fireworks by Katy Perry?
0: Oh, yes, I do. That's a perfect song for tonight as we wrap up summer. Who's this?
1: Brinley.
0: Brinley, where are you calling from?
1: Henning, Minnesota.
0: What's going on tonight?
1: I'm just being with my dad and my sister.
0: Any big plans before summer officially ends on the 22nd?
1: I don't know.
0: Oh. Time's flying by. You gotta make the most of it, okay? Go out, do something wild. Have fun.
1: Yeah.
0: Stay with us all night long, though. We've got your soundtrack. Thanks for calling Liveline.
1: Okay.

0: Lifeline, Malcolm Todd Earrings, one of the biggest tracks of this year, of course, the past couple months. It's been in our top five requests. We play whatever you want on this show, old or new, it's up to you. So let us know. What are you doing? Where are you going? Who are you with? And what song should we play for all of North America right now? It's a live show, and we really will answer. So call or text 85 Liveline. Otherwise, follow us on the socials at Mason Kelter, MasonKelter. 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

0: 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Hello, Live Line. What do you want to hear?
1: Hey, I want to hear This Independent from Neo.
0: Oh, yeah, that's a great song. Who's this? Where are you calling from?
1: My name is Riley Wilson, and I'm calling from Duncan, Oklahoma.
0: What's going on tonight?
1: Not much. Just made some hamburgers.
0: Yeah, nice summertime food. What do you like to put on yours?
1: I like to put baked beans on my hamburger.
0: Ooh, that does sound really good. What about coleslaw?
1: I'm not a fan of coleslaw.
0: Oh, you gotta try it. Coleslaw on the burger, a little bit of barbecue sauce, maybe some onion rings. That's like so southern, right?
1: That made my mouth water.
0: Yeah. Imagine if I was eating that right now and make the board all sticky and get the sauce everywhere.
1: Yeah.
0: It'd be a disaster. All right, well, here's your song. Thanks for calling Live Line.
1: All right.

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1: Hello, Liveline. What do you want to hear?
2: Hey, can I request Benson Boone, Still With Beautiful Things?
1: Okay. Have you seen him on tour? He's all over the world right now.
2: Oh, yeah. He's great. He is great.
1: The videos keep popping up in my feed. And jumping around and the backflips in his voice. I mean, I don't think he cares about the long-term damage. He just wants to entertain people now. You know, when he's 40, he's going to be all achy and have no voice.
2: He's ready to rock and roll now. Let me tell you, I can't get enough of Benson.